like 10,000 spoons when all you need is a knife. It's meeting the man of my dreams and then meeting his beautiful wife. And isn't it ironic?

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God, if men could only see a lesson taught by history, that all the singers of the Psalms cannot right a single wrong, that all men of goodwill stay in the fields they have to till, feed the mouths they have to fill.

I'm still here though the world's in blind depth. A fading echo, a trace of mine. I hold my breath where shadows stay, hoping someone will hear one day. I am weary, I am worn, a fragile heart that's still

Sing this for the crickets. I sing this for the army. I sing this for your children and for all who do not need me.

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Catching a lightning strike, catching a lightning strike, with a head full of flame calling out a name.

mind, buried in the rubble on the firing line. The Jews and the Arabs lived one and the same, a thousand years, then the Zionists came.

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You load 16 tons.

Woman better step aside. 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One fist of iron, the other of steel. If the right one don't get you, then the left one will. You load 16 tons. What